one afternoon, watching his children play, Tate had an idea for a movie. A bunch of children. White, black, Christian, Jew, rich, poor, all kinds. A gang. A crazy gang. Getting into trouble. Getting out of trouble. But together, despite their differences, he was sure it would make a wonderful movie. A dream of what this country could be. He would be first in line to see it.

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1: Our motto is, we always strive for peace and happiness.
2: But if Schmigadoon is to endure, it must be

0: Tate is right. How can you live a life partway?
1: Or be half a friend?
2: Why do you keep giving up, Dr. Skinner?
0: Yeah, why?
3: Hey, back off. It's a door.
0: Is it?

What'll it be? Just a morning. One more Friday in December. Same black coffee. Same cold city. Same old me. And you smile as the morning crowd arrives day after day.

0: check this out.
1: Oh my God!
0: I pity the rich.
1: Wait, you pity the rich?
0: They'll never know what it's like
1: to go to a laundromat.

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0: away from my mother. I was stripped of my name and was given another and forced to live on the Haskins estate. Now I'm 12 years in the Lone Star State where we work. You like the way I work it? And Mr. Haskins, rough.
1: We hurt.
0: You gotta keep acting tough. Don't act like you had enough.
1: We hurt.
0: Overnight, I went from a boy to a man. Still

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Just let him try. 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

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She'll hold your hand, so don't try to reach for the skies. That's when you

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She'll never ask any questions. Save all your answers, 'cause you found her at last. 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